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1: Now, plugged in and turned the amplifiers all the way up. Within the first few songs, the crowd began to boo, but in the audience that night were two people who were not booing. David Bowie and Jackson Browne, who both immediately ran backstage and wanted to work with Stevie. So, here's Pride and Joy, live from Montreux.

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12: If you're looking for a radio host who plays games with you, you've come to the wrong place. Unless, of course, the game is rock, paper, scissors. Then you can count on our faithful host to choose rock every single time. He's got his microphone on, and his leathers are just back from the cleaners. It's Alice's Attic with Alice Cooper.
11: It's Alice Cooper coming to you from the weirdest place in the solar system, my attic. If you thought Uranus was weird, it's got nothing on my attic. And let's quit talking about Uranus, okay? So this hour I've got, you gotta love the 80s, and this one is personal because the band came partly out of my own organization. Then, Hey Stupid, with 3 stupid news items, including one from space. Then we'll finish with rock trivia on a guitar riff that started as a sound check warm-up. So, let's get to it.
12: Alice's Attic with Alice Cooper.

0: tales of the strange and dumb coming up on Hey Stupid with Alice. And The Rock rolls on right now.
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0: Now on Alice's Attic, a look at people that are strange and often dense, mindless, obtuse, vacuous. In other words, stupid.
1: Well, it's time to get stupid. Here we go. Our first story takes us to space. The recently launched Artemis II spacecraft made headlines when just hours after launching, the toilet broke. So the four astronauts' first important mission, they became space plumbers. Great name for a band, the Space Plumbers. Next, we go to Texas, where the tiny town of Big Tussle, population 15, has finally decided to stop replacing their road signs because people keep stealing them. Apparently, folks come from around the state to steal the signs because they like the name Big Tussle. And finally, we go to Poland, where over 400,000 limited edition Formula One Kit Kat bars were stolen from a truck. The thieves got away. The Kit Kats are still missing, and somewhere in Europe, there are 13 metric tons of Formula One-shaped chocolate bars sitting in a warehouse. Well, I've got some great rock trivia coming up after the break, so don't go anywhere.
2: Alice will be back in a moment.
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2: You're inside Alice's Attic. Your sagacious host could truly benefit from having a yard sale. Who wouldn't be interested in used straitjackets, top hats, guillotines, and leather pants? There's even a lava lamp from his first L.A. apartment. But amongst the flotsam and jetsam of an extraordinarily interesting life are the tantalizing tales that only a Rock and Roll Hall of Famer could deliver. So sit back and enjoy another hour of rock and talk with Alice Cooper.
1: It's your good friend Alice, here to get you through the night. What would you do without all this great music I play for you? You'd probably just be sitting in silence, staring at the wall. So this hour, Rock Trivia is coming up about a song that was written about the experience of buying a stereo. Then freaky facts that will probably make you cry. And finally, movie music madness with a Judas Priest song that fit the movie perfectly. But now, let's just rock.
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1: What childhood disease did John Kay from Steppenwolf almost die from when he was a child? The measles. He contracted measles at the age 8, which severely damaged his retinas, leaving him legally blind and needing thick lens glasses. After that, he escaped East Germany with his mother through the Soviet-occupied zone as a child, and they eventually made their way to Canada. And it's a good thing, otherwise we'd never have heard this song. Magic Carpet Ride.

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0: Outlander.
1: Think back to the last time you were in nature. 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
1: He later described how the song came to him. He was playing around with the Marty Robbins song, A White Sport Coat and Pink Carnation, in his room and stumbled across a guitar riff. Then he rode his motorcycle around the hills of Berkeley, and the feeling of the ride, the sense of momentum of going somewhere around the next turn, became the song. So here's

0: pulled the stairs back into the ceiling. 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

0: Yeah, the Bloody Clash in London is calling your name with Mud Journey in that set. Don't stop believing. I told you Journey would add more shows on that Final Frontier tour that was supposed to end around July 4th, but now they're going through the end of the year. Way to go, Journey. Keep rocking your tour. Hey, Floyd's coming up. I'll throw on the Red Rocker, and the Rolling Stones are on deck.
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1: Partly cloudy skies tonight in the Northwoods. The best chance for frost in the Phillips area in northwestern Wisconsin. Temperature on your Wednesday afternoon in the low 50s. Early Thursday morning, more frost possible for all the Northwoods, mid-30s. On your Thursday afternoon, back in those upper 50s to low 60s. From the WSAW News Channel 7 studio, I'm First Alert Chief Meteorologist Mark Holly.
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Antigo.

0: Hey, your thumb is out. You're going to hitch a ride. Boston with Mud from the classic rock station, Rock 105.3 WRLO. We heard from Foreigner and that said a long, long way from home. They've been a long, long way from home for years, rocking that major tour, which finally has a finish line at the end of the year so they can go back home. Way to go, Foreigner. We have Duff in the afternoon here from 2 until 6. He's the voice of the Northwoods. The Northwoods Navigator, all Duff, no fluff, all Duffer, takes you on your musical journey in the afternoon here on the classic rock station, Rock 105.3 WRLO.
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9: Partly cloudy skies tonight in the Northwood. The best chance for frost in the Phillips area in northwestern Wisconsin. Temperature on your Wednesday afternoon in the low 50s. Early Thursday morning, more frost possible for all the Northwoods, mid-30s. On your Thursday afternoon, back in those upper 50s to low 60s. From the WSAW News Channel 7 studio, I'm First Alert Chief Meteorologist Mark Holley.
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And to go.

0: Supertramp and the Logical Song with Mud. We heard from Queen in that set with the Scaramouche, Scaramouche. Will they do the Fandango classic? Come on, who doesn't take the part in that tune with the Scaramouche? You have to crank that up all the time when you hear the Scaramouche, right? Hey, Journey's coming up, author on Aerosmith. And Jimmy is
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2: Partly cloudy skies tonight in the Northwood. The best chance for frost in the Phillips area in northwestern Wisconsin. Temperature on your Wednesday afternoon in the low 50s. Early Thursday morning, more frost possible for all the Northwoods, mid-30s. On your Thursday afternoon, back in those upper 50s to low 60s. From the WSAW News Channel 7 studio, I'm First Alert Chief Meteorologist Mark Holly.
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0: Yeah, what a fine tale of a tiny town, small town. John Mellencamp with Mud. John is in the bullpen getting ready for his major tour, the Dancing Words Tour, a big summertime tour, only doing top shelf tunes. That's going to be one amazing tour. He's quite the entertainer. Aldo Nova is coming up. Author on Live in the Foos. The Foo Fighters are on deck.
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0: Yeah, what a great one from Rush and the Tale of the Trees with Mud. The trees, our great relationship we have with trees. They like our breath. We like their breath. We work together. Way to go, trees. You're a fine battery partner. Hey, Creedence, they're coming up. Author on GNR and Floyd, they're on deck.
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3: Partly cloudy skies tonight in the Northwood. The best chance for frost in the Phillips area in northwestern Wisconsin. Temperature on your Wednesday afternoon in the low 50s. Early Thursday morning, more frost possible for all the Northwoods, mid-30s. On your Thursday afternoon, back in those upper 50s to low 60s. From the WSAW News Channel 7 studio, I'm First Alert Chief Meteorologist Mark Holly.
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0: All you need to do is bring a nickel, then you tap your feet down on the corner. Creedence with Mud here. The classic rock is free. You don't even need a nickel to rock. 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Metallica, they're coming up. Out there on Boston. And the Scorpions are on deck, too.
1: Algorithm.
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0: Hey, let me take you home tonight, Boston, with Mud. We heard from the Scorpions in that set with the tune of Beast, the Wind of Change with that fine whistling from Klaus. You know, they love to do up the tour. They'll be rocking a tour through the year, plus a Vegas residency again. Way to go, Scorpions. Metallica, they're coming up. Author on Stevie Ray Vaughan and Bon Jovi is on deck
1: four.
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Need a roof? They've got you covered. We are Rock 105.3 WRLO. And to go.

0: Yeah, yeah, yeah. The Cars with Mud. We heard from Bon Jovi in that set, Living on a Prayer. John Bon Jovi and the band Bon Jovi hanging out in John's garage in New Jersey. They're practicing, getting ready for their major stadium show that goes through the year. That's going to be quite a show and quite a tour for sure. Way to go, Bon Jovi. Benatar is coming up. I'll throw on you too. And Eric Clapton is next.
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4: Partly cloudy skies tonight in the Northwoods. The best chance for frost in the Phillips area in northwestern Wisconsin. Temperature on your Wednesday afternoon in the low 50s. Early Thursday morning, more frost possible for all the Northwoods, mid-30s. On your Thursday afternoon, back in those upper 50s to low 60s. From the WSAW News Channel 7 studio, I'm First Alert Chief Meteorologist Mark Holly.
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0: Yao Benatar and the Heartbreaker with Mutt from the classic rock station Rock 105.3 WRLO. That is one fine rocking tune for sure. You two in that set. You two with a brand new album on the way now. 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So worth the wait for sure. You know 100%. 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

0: Ozzy Rocks over the mountain with Muddy Eagles in that set. Faster, faster, the lights are turning red. The Hotel California's Life in the Fast Lane with Mud. They wrapped up their tour, but as I told you, they've added a bunch of shows in Las Vegas toward the end of the year to continue rocking on. You know, you can check out anytime you want, but you could never leave the tour. Bad Company, they're coming up. I'll throw on Everclear. In Nirvana, they're on.
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Antigo.

0: Yeah, I know. More cowbell, please. The Blue Oyster Cult and Don't Fear the Reaper with Mud. No reason to fear the Reaper, as Halloween 2026 will be here in 164 days, but who's counting? So don't fear the Reaper yet, okay? Hey, Santana, they're coming up off around Van Halen. And Foreigner. They're-
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5: Partly cloudy skies tonight in the Northwood. The best chance for frost in the Phillips area in northwestern Wisconsin. Temperature on your Wednesday afternoon in the low 50s. Early Thursday morning, more frost possible for all the Northwoods, mid-30s. On your Thursday afternoon, back in those upper 50s to low 60s. From the WSAW News Channel 7 studio, I'm First Alert Chief Meteorologist Mark Holly.
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0: Yeah, what a rocking tune. Santana doing the Fleetwood Mac classic, Black Magic Woman with Mud Santana. They're always rocking a tour. In fact, later on in the year, they'll team up the legendary Doobie Bros, two legendary bands. One amazing tour. Very cool. Tom Petty is coming up. I'll throw on Thin Lizzy, and Bryan Adams is next.
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0: Yeah, buddy, the boys are back in town again. They're hanging down at Dino's, Dino's Bar and Grill, Thin Lizzy with Mutt from Rock 105.3 WRLO, the classic rock station. Brian Adams in that set with that summertime classic. Check it. Summertime will officially be here in 31 days, but the unofficial beginning of summer happens this weekend. Go rock your Memorial Day weekend big time. Hey, Bob and Tom, they're up next to entertain you here on the classic rock station, Rock 105.3 WRLO.
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4: ABC News, I'm Sherry Preston. Primary day in Kentucky, a good one for President Trump. His pick to unseat Republican Congressman Thomas Massie, taking the win. Ed Gallrain speaking last night.
5: My focus is on advancing the president's and the party's agenda to put America first. In Kentucky always.
4: Massie at times going against President Trump, voting against last year's huge budget package and pushing for the full release of the Epstein files. Police in San Diego now say the security guard at the largest mosque in the city likely saved a lot of lives, including the lives of all the children inside, when he slowed down the two attackers who opened fire. Amin Abdullah was among the three killed. His daughter is saying this about him.
6: My dad was a role model. He was a best friend. He was the best, absolute best dad in the world. He was my protector.
4: The shooters later died by suicide. The Ebola outbreak in Central Africa now blamed for 139 deaths. This is ABC News.
7: Here's another Northwoods News update. 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
8: Good morning. An Antigo man was killed Tuesday morning when a semi-truck flipped over on Highway 29 near Porter Road in the town of Heartland. Shawnee County Dispatch Center received a report of the crash just before 5 a.m. The driver, a 59-year-old man from Antigo, was trapped inside the cab and pronounced dead at the scene. Authorities said the semi was traveling westbound on 29 in the right lane of a construction zone when the driver's side tire blew, causing the driver to lose control. No further details, including the names of the individual, will be released at this time as the investigation remains ongoing. Rhinelander is expanding its 4th of July celebration this year as the community joins the nationwide America 250 observance, marking the 250th anniversary of the signing of the Declaration of Independence. Festivities begin Friday, July 4th, the Rhinelander Lions Kitty Parade at 10 a.m., followed by the community's main parade at 11 a.m. through the downtown. Organizers are encouraging community groups, businesses, organizations, and families to take part. Parade applications are now available. Organizers will distribute 2,500 small American flags along the parade route before the parade begins. Other events planned for the day include a patriotic flyover and fireworks at dusk at Hodag Park. And more law enforcement will be on the roads over the next 2 weeks as a major safety campaign gets underway. With the busy Memorial Day weekend ahead, Wisconsin State Patrol is joining agencies statewide for the Click It or Ticket campaign running through May 31st. Officials say seatbelts remain one of the most effective ways to prevent serious injuries and deaths in crashes. There's a look at your news. I'm Paul Hart.
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0: 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Antigone.
6: Hey, welcome back to the Bob and Tom Show. We're in the O'Reilly Auto Parts Studios. There's Chrissy Lee at the news desk.
7: Hello.
6: There's Pat Godwin.
8: Hey, Chick.
6: In his party shirt.
8: Party.
6: He's just waiting for the party.
7: Yeah.
6: There's Jess Hooker.
9: Hello.
6: There's Josh Arnold.
10: Hi.
6: Hi. There's Ace Cosby.
11: Hello.
6: Hello indeed. I'm Chick, and hello. Tom, where are we? What are we doing?
12: Well, we had an interesting survey about intimate activities, adult intimate activities in automobiles in motion.
10: Yes.
12: Highly dangerous.
7: And young people, we're talking about undergrads in college.
12: So. Well, that was what the survey was done.
7: Right.
12: I'm sure there are people of a certain age.
7: Do you think there are people our age doing this?
12: Of course.
7: Okay.
12: Why do you think people buy a Ram truck?
7: Oh, yes.
10: Or a Ford Probe.
12: Hey, baby. Talking about getting rear-ended.
10: Or the Chevy Vagina. Or the
8: Poussat by Volkswagen.
12: Other terribly named vehicle. Point is, there's also, I found this article in Men's Health magazine, 9 tips for better car sex.
7: Being smart about where you park, number one. Yeah, be sure to park in an area with privacy. Duh. Yeah,
12: really?
7: Yeah.
12: Oh, you mean by the Costco gas pump Saturday morning at noon?
7: What? Oh, God. Like the edge of an almost empty parking lot or near a campsite. Laws vary from state to state, but if you get caught in public view, you can be charged with public indecency, lewd conduct, and indecent exposure. A lot of parking lots, however, have security, so be careful. You're going to have to really select a really nice parking lot that's away from everything.
12: But there may be cameras on the lamppost.
7: That's true, too. I don't know if I'd do it in a parking lot. That seems scary.
6: I think that's that's parking lot's great. Right, Pat?
10: Perfect.
6: Yeah.
12: Now, my favorite new song, 20 Cigarettes, by Morgan Wallen. They do it off country road in the back of a pickup truck.
6: I'm not sure if I'm disgusted by Morgan Wallen or Tom now.
12: It's a great song.
7: Plan ahead of time.
12: Oh, come on.
7: This is great. Pack a car sex bag.
10: No. This is
7: what would you put in your car sex bag?
12: What is it? Is this like if you're a librarian?

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0: 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And to go.
13: Hey, welcome back to the Bob and Tom Show. We're in the O'Reilly Auto Parts Studios. There's Christy Lee at the news desk.
14: Hi.
13: Hi.
14: It's been rough in here today.
13: It's been...
15: Shut up, lady.
13: Yeah. There's Pat Godwin.
16: Hello.
13: There's Jessica Alsman. She's back.
14: Jack.
13: Hey, there she is. Mama, Big Mama Jessica. I didn't mean to say big.
17: What a shit. That's okay. I'll take it.
13: You know, like Big Mama.
15: Like the Shelley Winters movie.
13: Right.
15: Oh, my God. And we're not about to say you look like Shelley Winters.
18: I think you could get a size 12 foot in your mouth.
13: Raised. There's Josh Arnold.
19: Hello.
13: Did I say that? There's Ace Cosby.
19: Hello.
13: I'm Chick, and hello. Hello, Tom.
18: A couple quick things. Congratulations, Jessica, on the baby.
14: Yeah.
17: Thank you.
18: Got your little girl?
17: I do.
18: Did you bring her?
17: I didn't. I figured she might start crying.
18: Oh, okay.
14: We got plenty of people to hold a baby.
13: Well, no, we've got plenty of people crying.
14: Yeah, okay, yeah, there's that.
13: Yeah.
18: Congrats on the baby. Everything's good.
14: Do you have a nickname for her?
17: I always call her Vivi.
14: Vivi.
17: Viv.
18: What's her official name?
17: Vivian. It means a whole
18: like
17: name?
18: Vivian Marika or something? What is it?
17: Vivian Myrie.
15: What is Myrie.
17: Myrie?
15: Myrie.
18: Is that a family name?
17: No, we combined, We combined Mary and Marie. It's a Scottish version of Mary.
18: Oh, wait a second. So. This is a perfect setup for some kind of a joke. combining two names. What?
13: Tom.
18: What names could they have combined that wouldn't have worked out well?
15: Okay. Connie?

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8: Mostly cloudy skies to start out today with more sunshine this afternoon with highs in the mid to upper 50s later on today. Cooling off into the mid 30s tonight with some patchy frost possible early Thursday morning. Thursday, again, mainly cloudy early, sunshine later in the day with highs close to 60. From the WCW News Channel 7 studio, First Alert meteorologist Spence Furman.
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14: Bob and Tom. 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
15: I just can't take
14: There's
15: it.
14: Pat Godwin.
16: Hey.
14: Jessica Holzman is here.
17: Hi.
14: There's Josh Arnold.
18: There may be nobody funnier.
14: Yeah. Absolutely hilarious. There's Ace Cosby.
18: Sorry.
14: The last thing on his mind is the show.
15: Yes.
14: Guys, hello, Tom. How are you, buddy?
19: I think you guys playing cards.
14: Welcome welcome aboard.
18: Why is everybody here?
14: Sit down. We'll do you in, pal.
19: Trying to find something over here.
14: Well, there's no better time than
18: the on switch.
14: Yeah.
19: Now, a couple things we promised would come up. We may get to those. But first, Pat, I understand that.
14: What the hell was that?
19: When we were talking about today in history, we mentioned one of the important events was the patent on this date in 1873 of Levi's.
15: Mm-hmm.
19: You'll recall Levi Strauss and who else? Remember? Mm.
15: Jacob somebody.
19: Jacob Davis patented.
15: Oh, Davis.
19: They patented blue
15: patented.
19: Jeans.
15: Yes.
16: Blue jeans.
13: I want blue jeans.
19: And
14: I defect.
19: I thought it might be a nice. And I, you, do you have a tribute to blue jeans?
16: The current CEO, Chip Berg, he takes a shower.
18: Mr. Berg.
16: Mm-hmm. He takes a shower in his blue jeans. You were talking about how to launder them.
15: Yeah.
19: And this guy's famous for saying you never wash them. You just shower in them and then hang dry.
14: Yeah.
16: Levi's boss.
14: Oh, yeah. Here we go.
16: Says when he spills some tomato sauce on his dungarees, no washing machine, no, he'd much rather take a shower in blue jeans, babe. Denim unwashed. Keep wearing them till they gather moths. But I'd rather have them fresh and clean. Oh, you look like an idiot.

0: you very much. A little tribute. A little tribute to showering in your blue.
1: I can turn it away from you.
0: Christy, do you like...
2: yes, sir.
0: Take Mr. your jeans Griswold. Inside out?
2: I do turn do them inside that. Out.
1: Oh, you do?
2: Wash them on cold? Yes.
0: What's the point of that? Is that because all the funky stuff so is you on don't the inside?
1: Think, I think it's more of a dye issue?
2: I think
1: issue?
2: It's a dye issue, oh. Yes.
3: So you don't think your jeans get, well, any clothes get clean unless it's unsanitized?
0: Yeah, I like the other night really hot water.
2: Well, the dryer gets really
3: I didn't ask that.
2: Hot,
3: so. I know you like to do it. But is the underlying thing, no one who does laundry and anything but sanitized, they're always wearing filthy clothes, yes or no?
0: Yeah, they're lesser.
3: Okay. All right.
2: You must go through clothes like every other month because the fibers break down so fast.
3: And the hot water heater yeah. your house.
0: Fiber's good for you.
1: How often do you do a load of laundry that's one shirt or one pair of pants?
0: On occasion, yeah, absolutely.
2: What?
3: I would say often, probably.
2: Do you really?
3: How many water heaters do you have at the compound? You've got to have more than one.
0: Oh yeah, I got a couple.
3: Yeah,
0: I've got the. But I'm like I've got the what do you call
2: tankless.
1: Mm. Tom has a current issue.
3: Okay.
1: Tom has a current issue with the guy that's doing the or woman that's doing the alterations for his blue jeans.
3: What's wrong?
1: Well, they're making them for a guy who's 5'2", apparently, because he gifted me a pair of blue jeans that went to my knees almost. I'm not even joking.
0: No, I got a batch of jeans, and one of them. I don't know what happened.
3: Among one of the many regrets I have is he invited me out to shop for jeans one day, and I couldn't believe it. He gets all of his jeans altered.
1: Yeah.
3: I don't know what he's thinking.
2: So the pair of jeans that you gave him, had they been altered, or were they just bought off the shelf?
0: Yeah, they'd been
3: altered. You had worn them, right?
0: No, they'd been
3: altered.
0: No, they're... There was something, I don't know what happened.
2: So they altered them, and they altered them too short?
0: Yeah.
4: They made capris
1: way
4: for you?
1: Too short.
0: Yeah.
1: I'm 5'8".
2: Why didn't you take them back?
0: They look like a clam diggers, you know, the ones where you go to the beach. And
3: man.
0: Yeah, sorry.
3: I thought
0: because Pat has significantly shorter legs.
1: Yeah.
0: I figured they'd fit him, but they
3: did you have Billy Barty stay at the house at any point?
0: I don't know. Maybe in tape measure error.
1: They're comically short. I'm not even joking.
2: Well, I would take them back to the altar. Well,
0: we're giving them to Goodwill. So
1: I already did.
0: There's some guy that has short legs.
1: Chico.
0: Look very nice. Very nice jeans.
3: Well, let's hope he has both his legs.
0: Yeah, okay.
3: Yeah, but that goes with
0: of course. Well, at least they were the same length.
3: Sure.
0: The legs, I mean.
2: No, that's great.
0: Well, it would have been very awkward if
2: one was shorter.
0: One of them did like 6 inches shorter than the other. Although I'm sure you know, like the Dudley Moore type of jean.
2: Was this done at a department store?
0: I'm not going to say.
2: Uh-huh.
0: Christy Lee's at the news. Did we promise we'd squeeze in one more story?
2: Pizza Hut franchise bringing back the chain's old school style to some of its restaurants.
3: I read this and that's going gangbusters.
2: Yeah,
3: right?
2: Tim Sparks, president of DeLand Corporation.
3: Oh, crap.
2: No, it's not. DALAND.
0: This is
2: DeLand.
0: This is a Pizza Hut. Yeah. They own a bunch of Pizza Hut. It's not the DeLand like DeLand, right. Florida.
2: They're converting some of the over 80 Pizza Huts the company operates to revive the experience from the 80s and 90s.
3: This is great.
2: Yeah. Their change will include the return of the iconic red plastic cups,
3: hot dog,
2: checkerboard tablecloths, red candles, iron table organizers, and the classic Tiffany style lamps.
3: Excellent.
2: They also feature red booths back. That's right. Accentuated with red or with retro photographs throughout the dining room.
0: Good idea.
2: And, of course, the salad bar.
3: Oh, terrific.
0: Mm-hmm. Now, for my Pizza Hut to do it accurately, they're going to have to put a Blockbuster video next door to it.
3: Sure.
4: Yeah.
0: For old time's sake.
2: And they're adding Pac-Man in some locations.
3: I was going to ask if they were going to do those, even the tabletop.
2: The tabletop games.
3: Yes.
4: Did they get the Simpsons?
2: Yes, isn't that where you played? Was it at a Pizza Hut?
0: Yeah, but that's a smart move.
3: Now, if they reinstitute the read a book, get a personal pan pizza.
4: I think they are doing the book it program.
3: Excellent.
4: I thought I saw that somewhere.
3: That was huge.
4: Oh, I would lie all the time. Like, I read this book.
3: Oh,
4: that's right.
2: Oh,
3: might be why they got rid of it.
1: Defeat the whole
4: purpose. My mom was in on it. She'd ask me questions I knew for the book.
0: Well, kind of a fun thing. And yesterday, Pizza Hut won that. They won that survey.
2: Yeah, people love Pizza Hut.
0: Of the most pop, I guess it was considered to be the best pizza among that particular sphere of pizza joints. Kind of fun, kind of cool. A nice, fun pizza story. Coming up, we have a salad story.
2: Tomorrow.
0: We can do a little homework. Look into what a salad might be, what's in it.
3: Who's he looking at? I'm not acknowledging his presence. Is he looking at me?
0: Oh, yeah.
3: Is that son of a bitch?
0: These are the O'Reilly Auto Parts Studios. 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
9: ABC News, I'm Sherry Preston. The Justice Department is expected to announce charges against Raul Castro today. He is the former leader of Cuba. The charges expected to include allegations of murder for the shootdown of two planes carrying humanitarian aid to desperate migrants in the 1990s. The World Health Organization Secretary General saying that the risk of Ebola spreading past the regional level in Central Africa is high, but the risk of it spreading globally is low. We're learning more about the attack on the Islamic Center of San Diego.
10: Two teenage gunmen showed up in camo and body armor with shotguns, rifles, and handguns, live streaming the attack as they killed three people. Police say the suspects made it inside the building, feet away from some 140 school children, but the security guard, now identified as Amin Abdullah, spotted the gunmen and opened fire.
9: ABC's Trevor Ault, state of Minnesota, passing a bill making wagering on prediction sites a felony. This is ABC News.
11: Here's another Northwoods News update. Update with Paul Hart.
12: Good morning. An Antigo man was killed Tuesday morning when a semi-truck flipped over on Highway 29 near Porter Road in the town of Heartland. Shawnee County Dispatch Center received a report of the crash just before 5 a.m. The driver, a 59-year-old man from Antigo, was trapped inside the cab and pronounced dead at the scene. Authorities said the semi was traveling westbound on 29 in the right lane of a construction zone when the driver's side tire blew, causing the driver to lose control. No further details, including the names of the individual, will be released at this time as the investigation remains ongoing. Rhinelander is expanding its 4th of July celebration this year as the community joins the nationwide America 250 observance, marking the 250th anniversary of the signing of the Declaration of Independence. Festivities begin Friday, July 4th, the Rhinelander Lions Kitty Parade at 10 a.m., followed by the community's main parade at 11 a.m. through the downtown. Organizers are encouraging community groups, businesses, organizations, and families to take part. Parade applications are now available. Organizers will distribute 2,500 small American flags along the parade route before the parade begins. Other events planned for the day include a patriotic flyover and fireworks at dusk at Hodag Park. And more law enforcement will be on the roads over the next 2 weeks as a major safety campaign gets underway. With the busy Memorial Day weekend ahead, the Wisconsin State Patrol is joining agencies statewide for the Click It or Ticket campaign running through May 31st. Officials say seatbelts remain one of the most effective ways to prevent serious injuries and deaths in crashes. There's a look at your news. I'm Paul Hart.
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Rock 105.3 WRLO and Dave Melvin with you on a gorgeous Wednesday morning, halfway through the work week, and most of us are looking forward to a three-day weekend. You heard me right. I said most of us. Let's keep rocking. It's Robert Palmer on the Classic Rock Station.

0: 105.3 WRLO and your midday dose of AC/DC. Have you ever noticed the refrigerator works? Always got those tags inside of it. All these people's stuff, mine, don't touch, stay out. Well, the other day, Duff put a rack of soda in there, and it said Duff's only on it. And I felt like that was personally aimed at me because that one time I did take the snacks out of his drawer, but I don't take sodas out of the fridge. There's only like five people working here, and if you exclude me and Duff, then only at least three people. It's not hard to figure out who it is, Duff. I didn't do it. Well, coming up, I'll tell you about a lunch thief who was forced to repay coworkers $340 for all the mystery snacks that he took. Right now, let's take a look at that WSAW First Alert weather. Music coming up from the Stones.
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9: Mostly cloudy skies to start out today with more sunshine this afternoon with highs in the mid to upper 50s later on today. Cooling off into the mid 30s tonight with some patchy frost possible early Thursday morning. Thursday, again, mainly cloudy early, sunshine later in the day with highs close to 60. From the WCW News Channel 7 studio, First Alert meteorologist Spence Furman.
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Andy Snyder. 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Crank it up! The House of Hair is here.

0: Rock 105.3 WRLO. It's Van Halen right now. Hey, the Hooded Power Concert Series is coming up on June 2nd. Listen to this lineup. We've got Trainwreck Jukebox kicking things off for us. Scott Kirby, Flying Blind, The People's Choice, Bogfoot, The Downbeat, The Bloodhound Band, and Carly Davidson rounding things out. It's going to be an excellent series. 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
12: Mostly cloudy skies to start out today with more sunshine this afternoon with highs in the mid to upper 50s later on today. Cooling off into the mid 30s tonight with some patchy frost possible early Thursday morning. Thursday, again, mainly cloudy early, sunshine later in the day with highs close to 60. From the WCW News Channel 7 studio, First Alert meteorologist Spence Furman.
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0: 105.3 WRLO. It's Tom Petty and the Heartbreakers. Well, I just got a text from Tanner. He told me that I should call these things when we talk about Duff. We should call it Duff Stuff Chronicles. We should come up with something like that to talk about Duff on a daily basis. That would be fun. Well, now what brought this up was I read an article about an employee who got forced to repay his coworkers $340 because they were taking lunches out of people's refrigerators at work. And so a woman who was, you know, involved in this really bizarre workplace drama had placed a camera behind the microwave so she could find out who was doing this so she could crack the mystery. And she labeled every container individually, and the thieves kept taking the food anyway. They didn't care. But when she put that camera in there, she was able to capture, and who she captured, actually, it shocked her to death. According to the woman, the video showed her coworker calmly opening the fridge, grabbing the clearly labeled lunches, sniffing it, shrugging, and walking away with it like, eh, this'll do. The accused worker was identified only as Sandra, and allegedly responded to being confronted by saying the victim should feel flattered because she was such a good cook. Oh my goodness. I'll tell you, you can't trust anything in our refrigerator. In fact, if you sniff things in our refrigerator, that is going to get us busted because the things Duff leaves in that fridge, it's pretty bad.
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It's Twisted Sister in the middle of a long rock block. Coming up, we'll talk about a woman who says that her date ignored her and then left her with a $400 bill. Did he really leave her, or did she do something to make him leave? We'll find out coming up right now. It's the Allman Brothers keeping things moving on the Classic Rock Station.

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0: Rock 105.3 WRLO and Journey. Talk about a date that went very wrong. Now, when I get done with this, you're going to say to yourself that this guy sounds like a professional at doing this. But poor Olivia, she thought she was meeting such a great guy. Instead, what she got was a front row seat to him ignoring her all night. Like, literally, his back turned, chatting to strangers while she bonded more, basically, with the bartender than her own date. And then it got worse. Mr. Charming started buying rounds of shots for everyone except for his date. Basically, he turned dinner into an open bar for the whole place. She says, finally, I'm out. The bill shows up, and it's $400. He hands over his card. It's declined. Tries to fix it. Phone dies. Classic. So Olivia, feeling bad for the staff, covers the entire tab, and then the guy takes off. Totally ghosts her. The moral of the story here is, if your date starts acting like a nightclub promoter, you may want to leave before the bill starts coming to the table. Guys like this, this seems like a very professional thing in a very wrong way. I don't know. I don't think I could ever be charming enough to get somebody to pay a $400 bill for me.
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10: Mostly cloudy skies to start out today with more sunshine this afternoon with highs in the mid to upper 50s later on today. Cooling off into the mid 30s tonight with some patchy frost possible early Thursday morning. Thursday, again, mainly cloudy early, sunshine later in the day with highs close to 60. From the WCW News Channel 7 studio, I'm First Alert Meteorologist Spence Furman.
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0: 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It's Def Leppard on the Classic Rock Station. We're kicking off summer early this week, the entire week. 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We want to get you to the biggest concert series in the state of Wisconsin all week long at WRLO.com. Simply get over there and sign up. That's it. And you're entered. And then on Tuesday, May 26th, we're going to contact the winners. This is going to be an amazing summer right here on The Classic Rock Station. Keep your eye out for everything that's happening every week.
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2: Mostly cloudy skies to start out today with more sunshine this afternoon with highs in the mid to upper 50s later on today. Cooling off into the mid 30s tonight with some patchy frost possible early Thursday morning. Thursday, again, mainly cloudy early, sunshine later in the day with highs close to 60. From the WCW News Channel 7 studio, First Alert meteorologist Spence Furman.
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0: 105.3 WRLO. Yes. Baby, I love your way. Isn't that nice? Crabbit comes alive. Well, this whole situation sounds like something straight out of a workplace sci-fi novel, except for just Tuesday at this regular warehouse. Let's be clear here. Two sub-minute five-bathroom breaks in a 10-hour shift, that's not exactly a productivity buster. Not in my, you know, not in my realm. I think that I see people go to the bathroom a lot. it's definitely not slacking. This is a functional human being that's actually got a normal digestive system, and a couple of bathroom breaks during a work shift are not a big deal. But this guy got in trouble for taking two bathroom breaks during his shift. You know, the part that really upsets me is the whole vibe of this. I mean, like, I can't even believe in this day and age, for as lax as so many employees are, that they even have to have scheduled bathroom break times. I guess probably phone time. I don't know what they do in there, but there's a lot of people take a lot more breaks than this, and maybe this is the cause of this. Maybe they've got people like that. They're taking unneeded breaks because they need phone time. But in this particular instance, this guy got in trouble. You know, he's got things time-stamped to the second on his card. He put it out there. He punched out. He did his bathroom thing. He did the whole thing. It's not exactly like this is a NASA launch facility. This is a warehouse. I don't know if you guys have ever experienced anything like this, you know, through an employer where they've got scheduled breaks. I haven't done this for quite a long time. I'm going to be completely honest with you. I haven't been in a situation where I've had scheduled breaks for a long time. But I will tell you this. I think if it came down to saying, hey, you know, you get a break at, you know, 9 and 11 and 2, and that's the only time that you can leave your workstation to go to the bathroom, I think I'd probably get a different job, to be quite honest with you. I can't even believe that's still a thing. Back in the day, you know, I could see it, but not now, especially with the kids on their phones. So if you got any issues with your boss and then going to the bathroom, maybe we could talk about that a little bit. Send me an email at dmelvin@nrgmedia.com. I would love to hear about your bathroom problems at work.
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0: Rock 105.3 WRLO and Tesla. What a great rock block. Got that WTF story for you. A Florida man was arrested for stealing a septic tank. You can't make this stuff up. A Florida man named Alfio Nocifiora was arrested after stealing a septic tank from a construction site in Marion County. So at least it wasn't used, maybe. The deputies first learned of the situation after the theft was reported on February 27th in 2026. Surveillance footage shows that he had attempted the theft earlier on February 22nd, and at that time he had arrived in a Toyota Corolla. Now, the first attempt failed when the other vehicles showed up, prompting him to leave. The second attempt, he was much, much smarter. He returned with a rented U-Haul truck. This time, he had a ramp, and he was successful. He loaded the tank right into the back of the truck, stole additional electrical pipes worth about $2,500, and he attempted to avoid getting caught. He tried to hide his identity by covering the U-Haul's license plate and ID number with tape. Despite that, investigators were still able to identify him from the footage. He was later located in Citrus County and arrested. He now faces several charges, including grand theft, unlawful use of a communication device, and obscuring a license plate view to just obscure crime. I guess that's basically the easiest way to say that. There's a whole big, long word for that. Authorities haven't confirmed whether the septic tank was stolen or stolen materials were recovered, but they do know for sure. Now, the bottom line here is, you know, try again, I guess. Once he failed, he came back later, and he was much better prepared to become an even better criminal. And that's what it's about. Just keep trying.
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2: Mostly cloudy skies to start out today with more sunshine this afternoon with highs in the mid to upper 50s later on today. Cooling off into the mid 30s tonight with some patchy frost possible early Thursday morning. Thursday, again, mainly cloudy early, sunshine later in the day with highs close to 60. From the WCW News Channel 7 studio, First Alert meteorologist Spence Furman.
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0: 105.3 WRLO. It's Bad Company. You know, I am excited. Memorial Day weekend, we've got something great planned for you. It's a double play Memorial Day weekend. Two-pack double plays each hour all weekend long going on through Monday. We are officially kicking off that weekend. We officially kick off the 105 days of summer. 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
9: Mostly cloudy skies to start out today with more sunshine this afternoon with highs in the mid to upper 50s later on today. Cooling off into the mid 30s tonight with some patchy frost possible early Thursday morning. Thursday, again, mainly cloudy early, sunshine later in the day with highs close to 60. From the WCW News Channel 7 studio, First Alert meteorologist Spence Furman.
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0: Rock 105.3 WRLO, it's the Foo Fighters. Hey, coming up, summer's kicking off, and we've got a new segment called Duffer's Southern Fried Kitchen. It's not recipes, it's just delicious cuts from Southern Rock greats. Guaranteed not to affect your cholesterol, but it will get your blood pumping. Get ready to crank up that Southern Rock on Duffer's Southern Fried Kitchen. That's going to happen on weekday afternoons right here on The Classic Rock Station. That's my time, everybody. I want to thank you for hanging out with me. Kara's coming in for the long lunch. Old Duffer is in it, too. Have a great rest of your day. I'll talk to you tomorrow at 9.
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0: Get ready to kick off summer on Rock 105.3 WRLO. It's a double play Memorial Day weekend. This weekend, you'll hear two double plays every hour through Monday. Kicking off our 105 days of summer with a double play. Memorial

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8: Partial clearing of the skies this afternoon with high temperatures in the mid to upper 50s across the Northwoods. Partly or mostly cloudy overnight with temperatures dropping down to the mid to upper 30s. Frost possible overnight. And then 60 for the high on Thursday with cloudy skies early but more sunshine later in the day. From the WCW News Channel 7 studio, I'm First Alert meteorologist Spence Furman.
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0: was just looking at a survey that people took regarding do they have enough money saved for retirement by the time they reach their golden years. 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
27: Partial clearing of the skies this afternoon with high temperatures in the mid to upper 50s across the Northwoods. Partly or mostly cloudy overnight with temperatures dropping down to the mid to upper 30s. Frost possible overnight. And then 60 for the high on Thursday with cloudy skies early but more sunshine later in the day. From the WCW News Channel 7 studio, I'm First Alert meteorologist Spence Furman.
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0: piece right there. I'm Kara, and I've got a lighter in my hand because I want an encore. Triumph was so good last week. So good. I got the goosebumps thinking about it. Triumph inside a big set next. I can't wait.
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Need a roof? 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We are Rock 105.3 WRLO. And to go.

0: I am so ready for summer. This is Kara, and it doesn't seem like Memorial Weekend is early this year, because it is. Memorial Day is always the last Monday of the month, and it's early in May this year. Does that mean the summer's longer? No, of course not, because I think Labor Day's.
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2: Partial clearing of the skies this afternoon with high temperatures in the mid to upper 50s across the Northwoods. Partly or mostly cloudy overnight with temperatures dropping down to the mid to upper 30s. Frost possible overnight. And then 60 for the high on Thursday with cloudy skies early but more sunshine later in the day. From the WCW News Channel 7 studio, I'm First Alert Meteorologist Spence Furman.
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9: Partial clearing of the skies this afternoon with high temperatures in the mid to upper 50s across the Northwoods. Partly or mostly cloudy overnight with temperatures dropping down to the mid to upper 30s. Frost possible overnight. And then 60 for the high on Thursday with cloudy skies early but more sunshine later in the day. From the WCW News Channel 7 studio, I'm First Alert meteorologist Spence Furman.
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0: My birthday twin, June 12th, is the magic day for Kenny Wayne Shepherd. I'm Kara, Rock 105.3 WRLO. The music is going to kill. The joke's questionable. Duffer is...
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Antigo.

Bob and Tom in the morning, Duff Damos in the afternoon, and me, Alice Cooper. All that talent in one place. It's all right here on Rock 105.3 WRLO.

0: Rock 105.3 WRLO. Sticks with Duff Damos. What is it? Wednesday? Wednesday already. How about that? Tomorrow, and then I've got a couple days off. How about that, huh? How did I work that out? I threatened them. That's how I worked. No, I'll take off Friday and Monday, and hard to believe we're at Memorial Day already. Memorial Day weekend. Little chilly. I'd like a little warmer temps for Memorial Day weekend. It's 53 at our studios. Minocqua's at 53. Pair of Nichols in Tomahawk and Merrill. Wausau at 57, 53 at Crandon, and 54 at Antigo.
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14: Partial clearing of the skies this afternoon with high temperatures in the mid to upper 50s across the Northwoods. Partly or mostly cloudy overnight with temperatures dropping down to the mid to upper 30s. Frost possible overnight. And then 60 for the high on Thursday with cloudy skies early but more sunshine later in the day. From the WCW News Channel 7 studio, I'm First Alert Meteorologist Spence Furman.
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0: Rock 105.3 WRLO, the Rolling Stones with Duff Damos Wednesday afternoon. It was just announced yesterday that Nashville, Tennessee will be hosting the 2030 Super Bowl. So there you go. I wonder if they'll have a country artist doing the honors for the halftime show.
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2: Partial clearing of the skies this afternoon with high temperatures in the mid to upper 50s across the Northwoods. Partly or mostly cloudy overnight with temperatures dropping down to the mid to upper 30s. Frost possible overnight. And then 60 for the high on Thursday with cloudy skies early but more sunshine later in the day. From the WCW News Channel 7 studio, I'm First Alert Meteorologist Spence Furman.
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0: 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We'll kick off a long set after the break.
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0: Rock 105.3 WRLO with Duff Damos. Who says that a girl can't do what a guy can do? Listen to this. Michaela Esposito is going to represent the United States in a world welding competition. Coming up, the World Skills Competition, taking place in Shanghai, China, this September. Now, Michaela hails from Dexter, Michigan, and she is the first female welder to represent the United States. Good for her.
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2: Partly sunny at times, staying a bit cool for the afternoon. Highs today in the middle 50s. Tonight, partly cloudy skies, patchy frost possible, lows in the middle 30s. Partly sunny Thursday, still a bit cool, highs then near 60. From the WSAW News Channel 7 studio, I'm First Alert meteorologist Chad Franzen.
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0: 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That's coming up June 26th and 27th at the Wausau Downtown Airport. Experience heart-pounding air shows both days featuring the thunderous U.S. Navy F-18 Super Hornet demo team, which, from what I'm understanding, was a real hard thing to get. And they're going to be in Wausau. It's going to be a great couple of days in Wausau, June 26th and 27th. Get all the details at WRLO.com.
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3: Partly sunny at times, staying a bit cool for the afternoon. Highs today in the middle 50s. Tonight, partly cloudy skies, patchy frost possible, lows in the middle 30s. Partly sunny Thursday, still a bit cool, highs then near 60. From the WSAW News Channel 7 studio, I'm First Alert meteorologist Chad Franzen.
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0: 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Another hour in the books, I guess, as they say. We'll kick off hour number three with a big long set next.
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3: 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It's a double play Memorial Day weekend. 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

0: 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Well, the Brewers been showing the Cubs what for. Monday, the Brewers beat the Cubs 9-3. Last night, Brewers over the Cubs 5-2. They clear out that series tonight at 6:40.
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2: Partly sunny at times, staying a bit cool for the afternoon. Highs today in the middle 50s. Tonight, partly cloudy skies, patchy frost possible, lows in the middle 30s. Partly sunny Thursday, still a bit cool, highs then near 60. From the WSAW News Channel 7 studio, I'm First Alert meteorologist Chad Franzen.
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Tom D. Snyder. 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Crank it up! The House of Hair is here.

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2: Partly sunny at times, staying a bit cool for the afternoon. Highs today in the middle 50s. Tonight, partly cloudy skies, patchy frost possible, lows in the middle 30s. Partly sunny Thursday, still a bit cool, highs then near 60. From the WSAW News Channel 7 studio, I'm First Alert meteorologist Chad Franzen.
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0: 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It's just around the corner. What's that? It's happy hour after 5 o'clock.
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3: ABC News, I'm Chuck Stevertson. It's not clear what happens next now that the Justice Department has indicted ex-Cuban dictator Raul Castro and several others for murder related to Cuba shooting down two relief planes in the 1990s that killed 3 American pilots. Castro's in Cuba. President Trump has been saying he's not in a hurry to make a peace deal with Iran today following his return from giving the commencement address at the Coast Guard Academy in Connecticut.
4: Right on the borderline, believe me. If we don't get the right answers, it goes very quickly. We're all ready to go. We have to get the right answers. It would have to be a complete 100% good answer.
3: Two police officers who defended the Capitol in the January 6, 2021 attack by Trump supporters are suing to stop the creation of the nearly $2 billion Trump fund that could potentially compensate rioters from that day. U.S. oil closed below $100 a barrel, but Brent crude is still above $100. This is ABC News.
5: Here's another Northwoods News update with Paul Hart.
6: Good afternoon. Acting Attorney General Todd Blanche has signed an agreement stating the federal government will never pursue any tax claims against the Trump family or their companies. The addendum added Tuesday to a settlement with the IRS bars the U.S. from seeking audits, payments, or damages related to prior tax filings. In return, Trump agreed to drop a $10 billion lawsuit against the IRS. Governor Evers has approved a $7 million contract to improve U.S. 45 between U.S. 8 and Highway 32. It stretches from Monaco to Three Lakes in Oneida County. Work is scheduled to begin May 26. Crews will resurface the highway, replace over 20 culverts, and replace guardrail and install centerline rumble strips. During construction, U.S. 45 will remain open to traffic as a single lane with flagging operations during construction hours. That construction is scheduled for completion by October, of course, depending upon the weather. The governor is rolling out $60 million to expand high-speed internet in underserved Wisconsin communities. Evers, along with the state's Public Service Commission, said the funding will go towards the Broadband Expansion Grant Program, which connects more homes and businesses that still lack reliable service. The state's already committed more than $345 million towards broadband since 2019. And a recent hack on school data service Canvas is a good reminder to take information security seriously. Wisconsin Consumer Protection Director Mike Domke said companies should be training their employees on how to prevent breaches, but understand that can happen to anyone. Domke said every company should have a recovery system in place in case of a data breach. There's a look at your news. I'm Paul Hart.
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Here comes Northern Wisconsin's happy hour. Live from the A-Right Construction and Roofing Studios. Need a roof? They've got you covered. We are Rock 105.3 WRLO. And to go.

0: 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It is a Wednesday happy hour. 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

0: 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Duffers, did you know for a Wednesday, did you know 34% of people say playing board games was their favorite thing to do with their family when they were growing up? I believe that. Did you know over half of women and one-third of men must have their own pillow when they travel? I got my hand raised. Did you know more pregnancy tests are sold in March than any other month? Hey, it's a long winter. Did you know the Grand Canyon can hold around 900 trillion footballs? That's a lot of footballs. Did you know, according to a recent survey, 29% of men have worn sunglasses at night because they thought it made them look cool? I think it's stupid. Did you know chess is the most popular board games of all time? Speaking of board games, I don't think I ever played that with family, but it is a popular one. Did you know a study found that people walking slowly is the number one thing that annoys us while we're out shopping? Yeah, that bugs me. Or they stand in the aisle with somebody else, right in the middle of the aisle, and they don't move while they're talking either on their phone or with somebody else. Excuse me. Out of the way, lady, or mister, or whatever the case may be. Did you know what else bugs me? Is at the big box store in town. You go there, and these cars are parked up right next to the building, or right almost in the lane, and they're smoking on a great big old cigarette, and they're sitting there just looking out there. I'm waiting for my wife. She's in there. But they're privileged where they can just be the lone person up by the front. Oh, that bugs the hell out of me. A third of us have an air freshener at home that doesn't work. Probably in the bathroom. And did you know about 40% of happily married women can't remember where they had their first date? I think it was coffee and breakfast. Anyway, there you go, Duffers. Did you know for Wednesday?
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4: Partly sunny at times, staying a bit cool for the afternoon. Highs today in the middle 50s. Tonight, partly cloudy skies, patchy frost possible. Lows in the middle 30s. Partly sunny Thursday, still a bit cool. Highs then near 60. From the WSAW News Channel 7 studio, I'm First Alert meteorologist Chad Franzen.
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0: Rock 105.3 WRLO. That's it. I'm going home. Have a wonderful, happy, and safe Wednesday evening. I guess we'll do this all over again for Thursday / Friday Eve, and then the big long weekend for many of you coming up this weekend. I'll see you tomorrow at just about 2 o'clock.
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